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1: It's a great position, yeah. 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
1: We've got several lootings in progress and our guys are getting overwhelmed.
2: Looting? That's so basic. Bitches out here wearing ski masks and robbing banks. Where's the originality?
3: Ah, shut up. It's like the go-to blackout activity.
4: And besides burning all those shitty candles your aunties gave you.
5: Okay, so this is why my stock portfolio got fucked up. Can I at least eat the guys responsible?
6: Let's get through this shit first, then we'll talk.
0: Я на пятой главе.
7: My daughter was at the beach with her friends, and I haven't heard from her. I'm really worried.
3: Pain and gain. That's a hell of a deal.
2: Dude, more sandwich in here. I can't feel my foot.
8: Sounds good. New me? Fucking rocks. I have procured a new green-blue deck. Shall we play after work?
9: You're a glutton for punishment, aren't you?
8: The pain of losing distracts me from the pain of loss.
9: Well, then, happy to help.
10: Those menaces are at it again. They're e-bikes and fireworks.

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1: Trying on new cologne?
0: Well, stop trying then.
2: The boys in the circus will never believe this.

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1: Of course.

0: vandals are defacing the Torrance Library mural. 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
1: It's no Banksy, but I'll take it.

0: Ah, beautiful. Am I the only one seeing this?
1: Oh my, you are genuinely terrifying.
0: Right back at you, mate.
2: What's a good line to text a guy in a blackout?
3: I'm looting the Ralphs, you want anything?
4: Oh, you always did look hotter in the dark.
1: Say boo.
2: Gollum, you're a genius.
5: Call SDN. I'm just an intern.

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1: I can't go on. Not like this.
2: Hi, it's me again. You're not gonna believe this, but now there's some scary dudes with scary weapons. I'm quitting after this, man. I can't do this.
3: Yo, Mal, can we check out that ramen shop?
4: Bro, you get so cranky after ramen.
3: I'm a changed man. Promise.

0: I've lost contact with the tower, and it's pitch black out here. I cannot land this thing. Help?
1: No dead scientists, no spilled serum. Got it?
2: I'll say it. I really feel like I don't get enough credit around here.
3: Kriya!
1: I know this sounds crazy, but can you guys catch this thing in the air?
4: Humans are fascinating. They cannot fly, and yet they attempt to anyway.
5: Flying fucking slaps. Can you blame them for trying?
4: But their feeble bodies were meant for gentler activities, such as walking and lying down.
5: Exactly. Where's the passion?

0: folks. Welcome back.
1: We got a few guesses at your identity. Leading one right now is Blue Balls Man.
0: Let me guess. His power is not being able to nut.
1: Nah, his balls are literally blue, dude. Get your head out of the gutter.
0: Great. It's gonna be a long shift.
2: Mr. Cat is out there all alone. So scared, so hungry. Please find my baby.
1: Mr. Cat? That's seriously his name.
0: Hey, look, not everyone's a fucking creative. What the fuck? Did we just lose power?
3: Sure did. Citywide. Hang tight, we're booting up the backup generator. There we go. Hey, Robert. Just brace yourself.
0: Oh, shit.
2: Oh, y'all can't see? I'm a human nightlight. I don't got those problems.
4: Yeah, it's just a little dark. What's the fucking big deal? You never closed your eyes before? Yeah, same shit.
5: I mean, I can see in the dark, so this is pretty standard for me.
6: Alright, fuck you guys.
0: The whole city's out. Guys, this is an all-hands-on-deck situation. Okay, I'm gonna get the grid back up and running. Be ready because shit's gonna be insane the minute the lights turn back on.
1: Some real action? Thank fuck.

0: We've lost contact with the tower. It's pitch black out here. I cannot land this thing. Help?
1: I know this sounds crazy, but can you guys catch this thing in the air?
2: This metallic death trap is like the prison of my heart. Humans are fascinating. They cannot fly, and yet they attempt to anyway.
3: Flying fucking slaps. Can you blame them for trying?
2: But their feeble bodies were meant for gentler activities, such as walking and lying down.
3: Yeah, exactly. Where's the passion? The danger?
2: I suppose their futile efforts to become more than they are is admirable.

0: my mother lives in the Parkwood senior community, and she hasn't answered her phone since the blackout.
1: Yeah, let me finish this taco. Oh.
2: Anything can happen in a blackout. Mostly, like, bad shit, though.
1: Call me a bogo bitch.
0: I can see in the dark anyway, so this is, like, perfect for me.
3: Hello. My baby brother ate my mommy and daddy.
4: I'll take care of it.
5: Together, the two of us would be unstoppable.
4: Bet you say that to everybody.

0: coconuts done. 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
1: God damn it. The Red Ring's stealing shipments right off the train. We're not equipped to stop them.
2: Red Ring? Fuck them up for me, yeah?
3: Hey, it's like dark and shit out here.

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1: Get fuego.
2: Go.
1: Ready, set, fire.
3: Oh my, you are genuinely terrifying.
4: Right back at you, mate.
5: Okay, so this is why my stock portfolio got fucked up. Can I at least meet the guys responsible?
6: Let's get through this shit first, then we'll talk.
4: Dude, we're sandwiched in here. I can't feel my foot.
7: All right, I'm on it.
3: Given my track record, this success is unsurprising.
4: Those menaces are at it again with their e-bikes and fireworks.
8: Here I come!
4: Oh, I've been wanting a fight.
8: Blackout? Baby, I don't know her! Ah, oh, beautiful. My pleasure. Oh, spooky.
7: So you finally noticed. I'm perfect.
1: Watch me burn.

0: vandals are defacing the Torrance Library mural. 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
1: The soccer fans are not a fan of this blackout. Shit's getting scary. We gotta get them the hell out of here.
2: Oh, what's it gonna be this time?
3: No problemo. Understood.
4: I can do that.

0: What's a good line to text a guy in a blackout?
1: I'm looting the Ralphs. You want anything?
2: Oh, you always did look hotter in the dock.
3: Say boom.
0: Golem, you're a genius. On fuego.
4: Got a situation at Vent Labs. They told me to call SDN. I'm just an intern.
5: I'm outie.

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1: 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See who can use some help. Feel free to send someone.
2: Guess what?
3: Бля.
4: Come on, stay focused.
5: Hi, it's me again. You're not gonna believe this, but now there's some scary dudes with scary weapons. I'm quitting after this, man. I can't do this.

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1: Ugh. 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
2: Huh. Would have guessed years of cranking it would get you there first.
1: Probably a combo type deal.
3: Hey, showing them how we do it big top style.
0: Everybody should step back.
4: Ура! 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
1: Is that for drinks?
2: Any herbal kryptonite?
1: Something got banned. Hi. Let's go to Sardine. Or are you banned from that one too?
2: Shut up. All right, good week, everybody. See you all on Monday.
3: Too cool to get a drink. Don't be a bitch.
4: Be chill for once in your life.
3: Spend some time with us. Come on. We know you have
2: plans. I mean, the Sardine's a villain bar. Not sure I'd fit in.
5: Just go dress like that. Everyone will just think you're a pervert.
2: Yeah, alright.
6: Fuck yeah, Bobby boy!
7: Let's fucking go, literally!
8: Right. I am reasonably excited!
2: Why are you out here?
9: Too damn big.
2: What, you want a drink?
9: Sure.
2: You want two?
9: Sure.
10: Hey, creep.
2: Creep.
10: I don't know you, and I don't like not knowing people.
11: Well, you won't like knowing him. He's the biggest perv west of the LA River. And he's with us.
2: She's joking. I'm
10: not my business. But if you do go jerking off in the bathroom, you make it my business.
2: I don't want to be in that business.

0: Buy me a drink.
1: Is this for all the strings you had to pull to get me in here?
0: You got me Sour Patch Kids on our first date. I figure whiskey makes sense for the second. Third date, you can buy me dinner. Nothing too failing, though. Just in case.
1: Yeah, that was fun. I hadn't been to the movies in a while. I had a good time.
0: You had a good time eating popcorn too loud while I sat silently next to you?
1: The silence was the best part.
0: You might like me loud sometime.
1: Was that about sex?
0: Catch on quick. I'll grab us a table.
1: Two fancy whiskeys, please.
2: Make it three. Four.
3: Make it five.
1: Five fancy whiskeys? No. Nine shitty whiskeys.
3: Good lad. We should have invited him earlier.
2: We thought he was a fucking knock.
4: Never said that. Said he reminded me of my ex and he's got buzzkill ass energy.
1: Next round's on you.
5: Never mind. Kick him out.
1: Cheers. Excuse me.
6: Thankful that our breakup has given me time to learn about myself, but unfortunately what I've learned is that I hate me.
7: Look, be honest. Am I going to make a fool of myself if I sing Whitney Houston?
8: Are you Whitney Houston?
7: No.
1: Then yeah, you will.
7: Fuck. Is it right?
1: Drink for you.
9: Wait, it's kind of hard for me, but look, I know it was probably a by-the-books, bottom-line kind of decision, but thanks.
10: You can't have that outside.

0: Everyone thinks I'm a narc.
1: They can still smell the hero on you. You're the enemy.
0: I bought them drinks. What else do they want?
1: You can buy them drinks. You can make sure they don't get fired. You can line them up and blow them one by one, but they're still gonna think you might be the hero that fucked up their life.
0: People don't think about much when I blow them. But I hear what you're saying. I'd argue they fucked up their own lives being criminals.
1: See, that's narc shit. Just tell them who you are. What are the odds that you've busted any of them anyway?

0: you out of gas?
1: Disappointing.

0: somebody lost a organ in a deli or something.
1: And there was this incident in crypto where he was fucking with me and I kind of...
0: You stole his eyebrows?
1: They burnt them, which somehow makes less sense than what you just said. So you can see why I'm worried about getting incinerated.
0: We all pay for who we used to be. The sooner you get it over with, the sooner we get a fresh start.
1: You heard me when I said incinerate.
2: Let a loser-ass bitch of a hero into our supervillain bar.
1: Why is everyone... Do I look like a bitch? Don't answer that. Fuck. Is he big? He's got a big guy voice.
0: Some parts of him are big.
1: Alright, from now on, team drinks are exclusively at Chili's.
2: Are you lost or something, bitch? Or are you trying to get fucked up? A lot of bars around here, fool. Why'd you pick this one? You got a death wish, homie?
1: Well, since you twisted my arm.
2: No one's talking to you, fucking what the...
0: I see they finally gave you some arms that can reach your dick.
3: There's some people that want to talk to you, invisible bitch.
4: No!

0: Here. Try this.
1: Thanks.
2: I am happy to provide these inauthentic Mexican calories for the team to recharge after battle.
3: I ordered 3 triple crunch tacos.
4: Oh! Motherfucker!

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1: three triple crunch tacos. Yeah, you've muttered it 50 times. Just eat that. It's the same shit anyway. Literally everything at this place is just a remix of the same 5 ingredients. Hot sauce? You drunk or concussed?
2: I'd go with both. Or do some friendly fire.

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1: He's only broken dead.
2: You wash your hands after touching all them filthy nut sacks?
0: Tati seems salty.
3: Ooh, there she is. Thanks, Maves. Sauce it up for me and everything. I think you're looking for these.

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0: Бля, не прожал нормально, ну кусти. Y'all are
1: fucked up. Weird thing is how easy it was. This churro isn't as soft as his noodle arms.
2: Maybe give us a heads up next time you want to start a fight. I want another drink.
3: You're heroes now. Heroes don't start fights. You finish them.
4: Well, not many finish fights against the Red Ring.
5: Yeah, how do you have beef with them, Mr. Dispatcher?
6: Yeah, we know this Robert guy is a fraud. Who are you? Really?
3: It's a rare thing in life. You know, a fresh start. Clean slate. You all know. Every room you walk into, your reputation precedes. I walked into SDN and suddenly I was... me. You know, just me. We have the chance to leave the past behind. I don't care who you were 5 years ago, 2 months ago, yesterday. I care about who you are right now. And right now, I'm Robert.
0: Are you all buying this bullshit? He's scared. 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
7: It's a mind game. A freaking tactic. Who are you?
3: I just told you. You're the heroes now. I'm the guy behind the desk.
7: It's not enough, man.
5: What's your problem?
7: I don't like not knowing things that might make me mad if I knew them. It sucks.
8: Just let it go, bro. Be free.
3: So, I'm Robert. Who are you?
7: Chad. You heard it. I'm Chad.
3: Of course. Hi, Chad.
9: My name's Courtney.
3: Nice to meet you, Courtney.
10: Katan Uur was the name given to me on my planet. When I first arrived on Earth, the ladies at the Nordstrom Rack I worked at called me Dumpy due to my large posterior. You may call me either.
11: My name's Victor, because I'm a fucking winner.
12: I'm Alice.
2: Bruno.
4: Malevola. My last name's Gib.
6: My name's Colum.
9: So, what now? Orgy time?
3: Right. Make a fuego sauce and ass play sounds like a great combo.
9: Good point. Anybody had another packet of that stuff?
13: Yes, this is serious.

0: Oh. Sounds like hip-hop, but it's not, because then the white guitar come in, the white blue guitar, It's like Run DMC, you know, they came through a wall, but this is a different song.
1: Так, ви 21% іграков сказали,
0: You're
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0: 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Yesterday I
1: cried, this is the leading song of me. You must have been ready to
0: see the softer side. So, so soft, I back up, sing for me. I can understand how you could be so confused. I don't envy you. I'm a little bit of everything. All oriental one, I'm a bitch. My name's Robert, such a bitch. His name is Robert, I'm a bitch. Yeah, I'm a bitch. I'm a tiny little bitch, have a man.

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I do not feel ashamed. I'm your hell, I'm your dream, I'm nothing in between. You're the one and one and one. That's tough for anybody. That's like, that's so hard. Fuck. 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I do air guitar too. Since a child, I'm a prodigy. I'm an air guitar prodigy. I do air bass too. I do air drums. I'm fucking the Jackson 5 by myself. Ooh, three, lift off. Just when you think you got me figured out. 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

another way, like Burger King, have it your way. 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I've been numb, I believe, can't say I'm not alive or leave. That would be good, a leave, huh? You know you wouldn't want any other day, a leave is a pain medication, huh? I think I killed it. I mean, good luck, who's next? Your funeral! Am I like a superstar? I think this is my new job, guys. I'm fucking... you gotta get a new Z-Team guy, cause like I'm fucking... I'm like opening for Taylor. Oh man, this guy's still shredding? Fuck, I can't sit down yet. What pedal is that? I should go to the guitar center and figure out what... Oh,

Black Studio. Incorporation with Critical Role.

0: Anyway, I appreciate you coming to see this. Your support means a lot.
1: Can't believe you actually hung out with those fuckers.
2: You jealous, old man?
1: Of what? Let me guess. You get into a bar fight? I'm right, right? That's what criminals do at bars. They ruin everybody's fun. Fact. If you're gonna make me stand next to a criminal, you could at least hurry this shit up.
2: If you're gonna make me stand next to Benjamin's fucking button, you could at least change his diaper.
1: You're the only one here that's full of shit.
0: Well, what you missed was 3 a.m. tacos leading to 4 a.m. heartburn, followed by 5 a.m. diarrhea. And despite all of that, it was lovely.
3: Okay, protocol test 19 ready to commence. We good?

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1: Looks better than the original.
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3: I thought the same too, but

0: Welcome back.
1: How long was I off?
2: About 14, 15 hours, I think.
1: You okay, Royd? Why do you look worse than me?
2: It's over, brother. I cannot recreate the astral pulse. Much power, too small a size. No pulse mean I can't make the man Mecca. I'm not good enough, bro. Fail you, I fail everybody. Almost bring down the whole team.
1: Hey, listen. You might not believe in yourself right now, but I believe in you, Royd.
2: It's not a literally game, brother. This real life.
1: Royd. You did your best. I can't ask for anything else.

0: heard that big bastard crying in the bathroom. Makes it hard to shit when somebody's doing that next to you, you know?
1: Pretty distracting.
2: Yeah.
1: Everyone else okay? And does he go?
0: Fine. One thing she's good at is disappearing when people get hurt.
1: What's your deal with her? You give everyone shit, but it always seems extra with Vizzy.
0: She's a liability. And one of us needs to be objective when it's clear something's going on between the two of you. Don't think I don't see it. It's all over your stupid face. You like it. So I gotta hate her for both of us.
1: You think she likes me?
0: How the fuck would I know?
1: I don't know. You seem to be watching everything I do. Can you ask her in PE? Maybe put a note in her locker for me?
0: Ha-ha, motherfucker. But this little bit you're doing, it just exposes you. Because you wouldn't be joking like this if you didn't have a thing for her. Look, just be careful, kid. Some people, they're black holes. You reach out to help them and they just suck you in and do whatever the fuck black holes do. I don't know. They fuck you up.
3: Надо писать. 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Давай.
1: Your new look screams I know some science shit, so I was with you the whole way.
0: Oh, come on, take the day off.
1: No, really. I'm fine. All I've gotta do is sit at a desk.

0: turns out, I'm completely fine. Just sort of time traveled several hours into the future where I feel pretty rested.
1: Oh, cool, yeah. That happens to me every night.
0: Wish I could say the same. How's your ship going?
1: Good. Yeah. Challenging. Made worse by all the enhanced villains we're dealing with lately. I have a whole new appreciation for you. I'm sorry about the pulse. Give us some time. Roy's a little down, but I'm sure we can come up with alternate power sources. Hey, really looking forward to tonight. Perfect timing.
0: Yeah, same.

0: видел что-то записки, ну да ладно.
1: I like those numbers.

0: wankers.
1: Alright. 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What I missed.
2: Look who finally decided to show up to work today. Where the fuck were you anyway?
1: Yeah, I was up all night trying to figure out how you settled on Flambé. The corniest hero name I've ever heard.
2: Oh, big talk coming from the guy who looks like a goddamn NPC. This is you talking, Robert.
3: Taco shits. You've had taco shit since the sardine, right?
1: Sure. Yeah, let's go with that. I had taco shits, like Invisigal said.
4: Wait, didn't you say you could handle spicy food?
5: Yes, which is why this doesn't make sense as an excuse, but it's totally the truth.
6: Well, give us the gift back.
1: Nah, I'm still gonna drink it. I don't care if it tears a hole in my stomach.
4: Damn, we were low-key hoping you'd toss.
3: I was gonna scoop it out of your trash after you clocked out.

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0: Well, it's not.

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0: worry about the pulse. 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Hey, really looking forward to tonight. 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
1: Yeah.

0: I need someone to wait in line for this really cool game that I'm old enough to play, and my parents said it was okay to call SDN.
1: For sure.
2: Get my good stuff.
3: Alright. So I'm like,

0: Yeah. Let's go with that. I had taco shits. Like a Visigoth said.
1: Man, didn't you say you could handle spicy food?
2: Yes, which is why this doesn't make sense as an excuse. But it's

0: right.
1: Your boys are gonna hold down the fort, okay?
2: She did the best she could. Must be a bit rusty.
3: She's been away from the desk too long.
4: Oh, this was an easy job.
1: Well, it's not. I just make it look easy.
3: Shit, Rabbit. You're actually cool.
5: He's not. He's just been gone all day, so it seems like he is.
4: Understood.
6: You know, I'm still thinking about that fucking taco place from last night. It was good, huh?
2: Okay, were the tacos actually good, or was it just 3 a.m.?
4: Yes.
5: Yeah, I'm with the big guy on this one. I think it was both.
6: We'll don't always go again, just to be sure.
4: Everybody should step back.
3: Re-election's coming up, and we're hosting a little roast of the mayor. An SDN hero would really round out our guest list.
1: Good to know. You should tell him that.
2: Oh, hell yes. Nothing beats the original, but this will have to do.
3: Did you guys get mad this night that his wife got divorced?
4: Sure did. My entire portfolio is fucked.
2: I thought the vibes were off this morning, but I couldn't tell if it was divorce vibes or shitty commute traffic vibes. Hey, maybe she's not calling out a home girl.
4: Marrying someone can send you to hell.
3: Yeah, but only if you marry Belina.
1: Alright, fine. That's good.

0: contest. Watch me burn.
1: My level up feels like you're a fast shot.
2: You are right on, mate. If there is spooky shit going on, I'll send it right up.
1: 18, Blazer's doing a speech over the college, and one of you will be there to hear it.
3: The faction of light needs your help to overtake the faction of darkness. Preferably before 8 when the park closes.
2: What the fuck is a LARP?
1: It stands for live action role play, but it's not a sex thing. Okay, it's like people dressing up and playing pretend type shit.
2: Still sounds like a sex thing.
3: My god, he's taking over the man!

0: Sentience is fucking weird.
1: Philip, you are so right. Why were those bots letting all this shit?
2: I'm the guy.
1: Need to get some steps in anyway.
3: Robbery downtown. Suspect is in pursuit, but we need SDN to defrost the bank.
2: Dude, they're ripping the job over for me. Got this.
0: Must be busy.
3: Dibs on loot, manager.

0: I could try using the forklift.
1: Sanders Inc. wants them destroyed, but I think there's a way to reprogram them.

0: Sorry, Flambe, but we can't risk you burning the trapped civilians.
1: Fabulous. I get the jet, Phil.
2: I have procured a new green-blue deck. Shall we play after work?
3: You're a glutton for punishment, aren't you?
2: The pain of losing distracts me from the pain of loss.
3: Well, then, happy to help.
1: Ready, set, fire. It's showtime.
0: Dumbasses in the morning.
3: I've got the booze. Folks down for a carpool? I got room.
2: I'm good. I'll fly over in a bit. I would be happy to assist in transport if someone wished to fly over in my arms. We win or we

was like, for the first time in a long time, I can see a life without Beckerman. Which I'm sure you would appreciate. Been nice that we get to spend more time together. Right? I don't want to die in that suit. I think for a long time, maybe I did. Like, it was the only option. Whether it was the suit exploding or just me keeling over in it as an old man, figured my story would always end in there. But not so much anymore. But just when I feel like I got a handle on it, got it figured out, I think about Chase and my dad and Shroud, then I get all fucked up. You know what I'm saying, Beef? You know what I mean? Yeah, exactly. See, this is why I appreciate her talks.

0: Are you decent?
1: Definitely a house that needs some walls.
2: Yeah, I told him that the last time I came. Somehow it looked worse.
3: I am in my underwear.
0: Yeah, I can see you. I was joking when I asked if you're decent.
3: I know. I just need you to know that I know how I look right now.
1: That rubs out, by the way. You just have to put a little muscle into it. Do you know where you want to hang this?
3: Why are you holding a lamp?
0: I think he's only considered where he'd hang himself. That corner seems fine. It's a housewarming gift for your housewarming party, Robert. I told people to bring a lamp or something.
3: Wait. People? More people are coming here? To my home. Look, I'm not really in a party mood right now.
1: Not what it looks like to me with your tidy whities.
3: Okay, she just touched my...
0: This is your family photo area? Kinda morbid. Which I'm kinda into.
3: Is that my work computer?
2: We figured it out, brother. The man can be Mecca again.
0: After your little premature Jack explosion, I had this feeling like I'd seen it before.
2: Then Vizzy asked me to get the energy reading we got this morning and cross-reference with recent calls.
3: Wait. It's not destroyed?
0: Nope. And a bunch of B-grade villains have been trying to unlock its power only to end up blowing their asses off like you did. Then they sell it on the...
4: Да тут дописали дохуя.

0: You do understand how projectors work, right?
1: Felt more dramatic. And bare walls are a sign of depression.
0: Why is it always a warehouse by the docks?
1: It's where stuff comes in and stuff goes out. Not a rocket scientist, are you?
0: No. No, it was my dad. What kind of security are you dealing with?
2: That's where it gets tricky.
0: Shit.
3: And more than shit, you need a fucking army.
1: I'll go. Can't shoot what you can't see.
4: Look, this is really great work, but doing this tonight is out of the question. Hitting a secure location like this is something they would handle downtown.
1: Are you kidding? There's enough firepower in this room to take down a fucking kaiju.
3: Bunch of drunk-ass Z-teamers, please, y'all wouldn't make it past the front door.
1: No one's asking you to do a goddamn thing, okay?
4: Hey, no need for that. We take the day to plan it with downtown and hit the warehouse tomorrow night.
1: Tomorrow night? This thing's not gonna sit still for that long. If we don't grab it, someone else will.
0: This is incredible, Viz, but Laser's right. We make a plan. No need to rush this.
1: There's no guarantee it'll be there tomorrow. We need to go now.
3: She said no. You understand that word, or has it got too many fucking syllables for you?
1: Why don't you go walk your ass around a mall, Grandpa? Heroes are talking.
3: You are no fucking hero.
5: Whoa. Hey.
3: She named you Invisigal, you named yourself Invisibitch, and you had it fucking right.
4: Chase, you're drunk. You need to stop talking.
3: You want to get people hurt? Get people fucking killed? Then you need to go back to the team where you belong.
6: Hey. Hey.
0: He doesn't mean that.
7: This is crazy.
3: She thinks she's like you, but she's not. Robert doesn't need to keep going out there with no powers, putting his life on the line to make up for assholes like you. He doesn't need to be Mecha Man and be a hero.
4: Chase, please.
8: Shock!
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11: Wait, Roberts?
10: Бля! 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Минул.

0: Yeah, Virgles.
1: Mac-a-man?
2: You playing them, you playing yourself. You think you're invisible, but I fucking see you.
3: You don't know anything about me.
2: I know you're a liar, a criminal. I know you're fucking dangerous. What else do I need to know? There. Now I know you're a coward.
1: Oh my god!
4: Oh my god. Vincey, wait!
5: That was a nice uppercut.
1: That bitch sent his ass airborne. How are you not dead?
6: Chase, are you alright?
3: That's enough for tonight. I'm sorry this turned into... whatever just happened. Anyone who utters one word about what happened tonight fucking answers to me. Got it?
6: Invisigal.
7: Like the frogs. From that thing, you know?

0: Oh, are you in timeout? Because you told all my coworkers my secret identity? Thought you went home.
1: Came back to apologize. All these goddamn apartments look the same. That guy watching us from the balcony walked into his house thinking it was yours.
2: Sorry about that.
3: Fuck you!
4: Hey, he said he was sorry.
3: Well, fuck you too!
0: Okay, let's just...

0: You sure this ain't vodka?
1: She told you?
0: Made quite a first impression. Didn't know you were into spitting in people's mouths. Kinky shit. It's that internet somehow made sex boring.
1: Okay, now you sound how you look.
0: Another thing I can't do anymore. Fuck. Maybe it's why I say the word so much.
1: Sorry, Chase. I hadn't thought about that.
0: I had a pretty good run. You ever think about why we do what we do? Help people. Put it all on the line for someone who won't ever know your name, won't send you a thank you card, won't be at your bedside when you get hurt.
1: I don't know. It's how I'm wired, I guess.
0: And here you are trying to rewire a bunch of criminals.
1: That first week, Busy was gonna walk off the team. You know, she's feeling low, talking about how she was born with powers that always meant she'd end up as a villain. Like it was fated. So, obviously, I gave her the pep talk, you know. Like, that's all bullshit. You make up your own fate, yada yada. I don't even remember what I said, but I do remember thinking, oh, fuck. Yeah, that must have been hard. Like, if I didn't have you, you know, and my dad, where would I have ended up?
0: You were always good. That was always in you. That's what makes us different from a thief like her.
1: Oh, come on. You've stolen things, too.
0: What? You racist motherfucker. I never stole a fucking thing in my entire fucking life.
1: Chase, you've literally stolen things from me.
0: Oh, yeah, but that doesn't count. That was for somebody else.
1: What, you quietly contemplating?
0: Yeah, I guess I hadn't considered some things. But I think the answers are out there, if you just listen to the wind.
1: I see why you and Beef get along.
0: Oh, where's my guy? Oh, I'm sorry, my poor boy. That's it, there's my boy, there's my good boy. Who's a good boy? Beef is.

0: Is there a mic on this? Hey, can you hear me? The fuck are you doing?
1: Oh, not much. Just looking for your stupid-ass pulse that's somewhere on this big-ass boat. This one must have dropped a pin in the supervillain group chat, because this place is crawling with dipshits. Good news is, they don't know where it is either.
2: You know who's not good, Beefy Boy? You know who's a real pain?
3: Fizzy.
4: Get out of there now.
1: Look, you're disappointed, I'm disappointed. I'm sure Chase will have some shit to talk, but I'm here, and this
5: is our last chance of getting this thing.
0: Okay, maybe if I can hack into the system, I can trace the energy signal. Check the manifest.
5: Something
1: would be great. Yeah, let's start with something.
4: Yes!

0: Shit, need the password. Hey, I'm getting a huge energy reading coming from the captain's quarters.
1: Right, and I'm supposed to know where that is?
0: See that tower?
2: The biggest one. It's at the top.
1: Oh, perfect. So you want me to cross this active battlefield?
0: Look, I didn't want you to do any of this shit.
1: I get it, okay? Jesus.
3: Keep your eyes peeled for Elizabeth. Looks like she might know something we don't.
1: Shit, they're onto me.
0: Oh, hey, there's a door to your left.
2: Leave them in there.
1: Oh, fuck, it's locked.
2: On it.
1: Feel free to take your time. Just catching up with some old friends.

0: me, Kai.
1: Okay, hey, Izzy, lead him towards that
2: speaker tower. I've got an idea.
0: Better be a good one. Follow me, Feather Dick. I got something real cool to show you. At the tower, do your thing.
1: Working on it.
0: Work faster!
3: Nailed it.

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0: Lizzie, look out behind you.
1: Fuck me. How am I supposed to get around that?
0: Look, hey, just worry about not dying. I'll find you a way around.
2: God, why does the crane have the hardest controls? Don't mind me, just passing through. Fuck me, they're mining me. Next time.

0: Hey, I'm getting a huge energy reading coming from the captain's quarters.
1: Right, and I'm supposed to know where that is?
0: See that tower?

0: got the top.
1: Oh, perfect. So you want me to cross this active battlefield?
2: Look, I didn't want you to do any of this shit.
1: I get it, okay. Jesus.
3: Keep your eyes peeled for Visimid. Looks like she might know something we don't.
1: Shit. They're on to me.
2: Oh, hey. There's a door to your left.

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1: Hurry up!
0: Almost got it. Okay, hey, Izzy, lead him towards that speaker.
1: On it.

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0: Busy, look out behind you.

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1: Show us where the pulse is, invisible.

0: Pompeii on your ass.
1: Full Pompeii on my ass? What kind of threat is that? You gonna give me diarrhea?
0: Wait, no! That was predictable.
1: Where the fuck is this thing? Because that's not gonna hold him for long.
2: It's in the safe.
1: The safe? I don't know how to open a fucking safe.
2: Fuck. Alright, let me see what I can do. I'd say this was excessive, but

0: Alright.
1: Say something. Is it in there?
2: I don't know. Does it look like a little glowy butt plug?
0: You know what? I guess it does. Okay.
1: So now all you gotta do is sneak past the...
2: Why did it stop? Holy shit, are they? Robert, what's going on?
0: I'm here. Just hang on. I'm trying to get the camera back online. I see you. You're good. Just take one step at a time.

0: shit-faced, I think he's about to piss mud on the high school.
1: Yeah, you know, I saw him pulling over a beer truck earlier. I did think that was weird.
0: Come on, buddy. Spit it out.
2: A lot of vomiting this shift.
0: Golem, I get it. I want to get shit-faced right now more than anything, but we've got a job to do, and I need all of you to just hang in there until the end of the shift. After that, you can do whatever the fuck you want. Cool? Can someone please go get Golem before he does more property damage?
1: I'll go.
2: Hope he can walk. But, you know, if not, I need to work out today anyways.
3: Okay, so we've got a super down here who controls bugs. Apparently they have beef with one of our farmers using pesticides. It's getting real biblical down here.
4: Somebody's got it.
2: Made the fucking rain. Flying's a bitch, you can't see shit.
4: The streets turned into a goddamn slip and slide.
5: I fucking love slip and slides, bro.
6: I haven't seen it come down this bad in a while.
0: I like it. Feels right for today.
2: Fucking cool, isn't it?

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Hey. Bone Zone pissed off the wrong gang, and they're holding him hostage. Listen, I know he sucks, but he writes my checks. Can you please just rescue him?

0: just calling to confirm one of your Z-Team heroes for our interview this afternoon to discuss the Phoenix program.
1: Training helps me keep my mind off of things. I really think it can help the team, too.
2: Hello? Is this thing working?
3: Oh, shit. Sorry.
1: I'm running late to the airport. If I miss that flight, I'm fucking toast.

0: sure?
1: Happy to help.
2: Fine, I'll fucking say it. What if Chase dies?
3: If you don't shut your mouth, what are you on about, lad?
0: Holy shit, man, that's dark, dark.
4: I, too, have been concerned about the suboptimal outcome.
2: Not talking about it won't make it go away, okay? These fucking babies.
1: If he dies, he'll be taken care of. That I can promise.
3: How do you know?
1: I just do. Trust me.
3: Girl, what the fuck even are you?

0: Уклад обсуждается. Ебать.
1: Okay, team. Good shift, all things considered. See you tomorrow. Hopefully with some good news.

0: чё так, коротышка?
1: You've got a little.
2: Oh! Cheers, lad. Good looking out.
3: Pot shop. Who threw you out the door?
2: No one threw me out the door, Robert.
3: Oh my God. Are you concussed? Are you gaslighting me? I just saw you fall
4: from... I kicked him through the door.
3: Okay. Cool. Now that we got all of the details clear, why?
2: That's just a difference of opinion. I got heated, got in Golem's face. He'd every right to punt me through the wall.
3: Right. It's a door, and I doubt you were actually in his face.
5: More like ankle, which made him easier to kick.
6: What the fuck is going on?
1: We want her out.
7: We basically took a board vote. That's why we're in the boardroom.
8: I abstained from voting, as I am neither human nor reformed villain, nor particularly interested in this conversation. I only came in as I thought we were playing Magic the Gathering tonight. I am hoping we still may.
3: Who wants her to stay?
4: Just me. But the team is more important than any one of us, so I won't stand in the way.
2: You could have led with that.
5: We heard about the suspension bullshit. It ain't enough, Robert. Not for what she did. To put everything we've been building at risk, and for what? I like the bitch, but she gotta go.
1: And by go, we mean cut. Just like you cut Coop. No one here wants to say it's also her. But that's what it is. You've caught one of us already, for far less.
0: Ну чё, дочки, будем исключать её или нет? 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
1: And why? To send a message to set a standard?
2: Look, I probably don't say this enough, but I'm proud of all of you. How far you've come. A few months ago, you wouldn't have been in a room like this discussing the needs of the Z team, and if you did, there'd be a lot more than one broken door. So, I'm not putting all of that at risk for one person who can't keep up. I've done my best to salvage things and work with her, but as you know, this isn't the first time a Visigal has put us at risk. But it'll be the last. I'll let Blazer know of your decision. And I'll let her know I support it.

0: девка ушла.
1: Busy? Sorry, I can come back.
2: Why? First time we met, you were in your underwear. Fitting, right? Last time you see me, that I'd be in mine? I heard everything. You don't have to double fire me, okay? I'm going.
1: Courtney,
3: I fuck. I really care about you. Okay, and I can't have you walking out of here not knowing that. I tried my best. Really. And I think I tried the most with you. But it wasn't enough. I wasn't enough. Which is why this is on me. Okay, I failed you. And I hope one day you can forgive me for letting you down.
2: They're right. I don't deserve anyone's forgiveness, anyone's help, anyone's love. Because I can never repay it. Nothing I do will ever make up for what I've already done to you. I'd hoped getting the astral pulse back would help, but I couldn't even do that.
3: Vizzy, you don't owe anyone anything, okay? Least of all me.
2: I was there that night.
3: What are you saying?
2: I never ran with Cruz. Always did my own thing, but my asthma was getting worse, and they had an augment that could increase my lung capacity. Only catch is I'd have to work for them, paying down for years.

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0: I quit the moment I placed it. 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My augments conveniently stopped working. So I signed up for the Phoenix program the next day. Which gave me the chance to fuck your life up twice.
1: Well, I forgive you. So there, will you fucking chill out now?
0: You can't fucking forgive me? You haven't even, like, processed...
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0: What's going on?
1: You did villain shit while you were a villain. Does it change things that you directed at me? No, it doesn't. That's in the past. You're not the same person that was there that night. Neither am I.
0: That's sweet, but all I wanted from this was for you to look at me the same way you look at Blazer. Even if it was just once, you know? That'd have been enough.
1: I don't know what you mean by that.
0: Yes. You do.

0: Oh, oh my. Invisibitch. Fucking traitor.
1: That won't be bad anymore.
0: Cheers, fellas, to the fucking dream. To 5 minutes with the tightest ass in all of LA County. Can you motorboat an ass? Probably not, right? End up blowing air right up her butthole. What's up? You don't like asses?
1: Not as far as I was gonna take it. Good on you, kid. I was gonna place that drink.

0: I respect her. Blazer. 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I know we're in a villain bar, but have some class, you know. If you're gonna blow some fucker's brains out, non-slip mats are a must. Need some for the hideout. Feel silly calling it a hideout. Can you take care of him for me? Obviously, you two don't need an introduction.
1: With pleasure.
0: You. Your dad. Chase. Your little team of turncoats. You think you can beat the bad by being good. But there's no solving human nature. You can't stop evil. All you can do is control it.
1: I believe him, boss. If he had something to say, he would have said it by now.
0: I thought you wanted revenge. This was your father's gun. Kept it in his locker, fully loaded. 6 shots. He couldn't have predicted I'd use it to kill him. The first bullet grazed his shoulder. I hadn't adjusted to the adrenaline spike. The second hit his upper chest. The third burst his heart. He was lying on the floor, eyes full of fear, when I put the fourth through his face. Bit of a waste to put the fifth through that idiot's skull, but I wanted to make sure it worked after all these years. Your father was the last person to touch this bullet. And now, there's a 16.5% chance it touches you next. Your invisible girlfriend stole my astral pulse to give it to you. Where the fuck is it? Mega Man. Heroes. Of the past.
1: Gross.
0: This is why I hate luck. Runs out.
2: If I had it, why'd I let you string me up like a fucking piñata? She didn't get the pulse.
0: Actually believe that. Show him.
3: Надо писать, а что, обязательно нужно кого-то выгонять туда?
0: Invisibitch has the pulse. That I know. What I don't know is why she didn't give it to you. She played you too. She's working with you, but she's fucking us both. She didn't take it for you. She took it for herself. It's okay. She fooled me too. A blonde blazer. I fired the bartender, but I can still get you something to drink.
1: No, thank you.
0: And to what do I owe the pleasure?
1: I'm here for him. In 5 minutes, this bar will be surrounded by SDN agents, heroes, and whoever else you and your ring have pissed off recently, which happens to be every gang in Los Angeles. Now, if...
4: Okay, Mom! She's fucking bluffing.
0: Sorry about that. If they weren't shit, you wouldn't have cut them. You were saying...
1: I can see I'm outnumbered. That eventually I would fall. But by my read, taking a lot of you with me. So all of you can leave now. Or half of you can die here.
0: Now that's a fucking superhero. Chills. Top notch. You made them nervous. Okay, we're out of here. Take your piss-soaked pants out the back, please. Don't want to tempt this tiger.
3: Да ёбаный в рот! Опять отвал отрадивай.
0: Now's not our time, Blazer. But it's coming sooner than you think. And by my calculations, it was closer to 32%. But half sounds better.

0: You were bluffing.
1: About the backup? Yeah, absolutely. About taking out half of them? I don't think I was. Don't worry. I've got you. She cut you pretty bad. Are you sure he's right about Invisigel?
0: Yeah. I saw the footage.
1: What is her play? Why wouldn't she tell you if she has it? I don't understand what she would want it for unless she's trying to keep you out of the suit.
0: What matters is I trust her.
1: I think you're more optimistic than I am.
0: You're probably right. Just need to sit here for like a few weeks, then I'll be right as rain.
1: Take your time. I don't know how you're conscious.
0: See, when the pain's constant, it's easier to get used to. That goes for physical and emotional.
2: Ow.
0: Really is nice up here. Thank you. Don't remember if I've thanked you before, but...
1: About 50 times. You were muttering it the whole flight.
0: Then I take it back.
1: You should know I was going to take you to the actual Hollywood sign. Not as sturdy as you...

0: Thank you. That's your lifesaver.
1: Ой, прикольно, что вы кинете его.
2: Multiple orbital buildings breaking containment.
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4: Boss, we don't have any heroes in the area.
3: Can you handle things here? We're overrun out there, and I just think I need to get out into the field for us to have a shot.
5: Go. We got you covered.
4: Oh, shit. The tablet.
3: Keep an eye on the feed.
6: Typing not the best, but you look like you can use the help.
7: We can use whatever you can give.

0: shit. Is this it?
1: What you mean, is this it? Bitch, you know what time it is.
2: Sorry.
0: I didn't mean it like that. Thanks for getting out of bed, or whatever you were up to.
3: Yeah, I think Gummy had to fall asleep, so I might be just a little...
4: Are you gonna finish your sentence, big man?
3: Huh? No. Shit, I thought I did.
0: Look, we're shorthanded.
5: Fuck you!
0: We should have the rest of the team trickling in, so we'll have to make do for now. Lucky for us, we got the best three heroes on the roster.
1: We all know you'd say the same shit about whoever was here.
5: If we all know, then there's no reason to point it out.
0: Look alive, we just gotta hold it down till the cavalry arrives.
3: Okay, but...
6: Just so y'all know, I don't know if I'm making memories right now.
7: Jumping Jesus! Red Ring's swarming all over the fucking city!
0: First things first, yes, half the team is missing. Let's fix that immediately. Next, LA is on fire. Okay, we'll work on that. Third thing, fucking Red Ring is oozing out of every crack in this city.
3: Damn, dog, that's a lot of things.
0: It is a lot of things, but nothing we can't handle. So, I need you guys to focus. Shit's only gonna get worse if you don't. You with me?
3: I guess.
0: Great.
8: Isn't that what we pay SDN for? We're not evacuating.
9: Red Ring's at Kryptonite. Doppel's out there already, but there's too many, even for him.
8: There's a suspicious package outside of City Hall. Please send someone to investigate. Bomb Squad is tied up.

Robert, see that bar on the top left? That's Torrance, or what's left of it. We need to stop the Red Ring before they wipe us off the map. All right, everyone. You should get live updates on the state of the city. Let's kick some Red Ring ass.

0: today.
1: Guess what?
0: Holy shite fuck!
2: Wait, someone's tracker is freaking out?
0: Well, do that hacking thing that you do.
3: Минуточку.

0: Don't you mess with me. Come on. Warmer. Nearly there.
1: Видел топ? Да бля.

0: It was flambés.
1: Ура! Мы нашли флёмбе!
2: That's the gravy, baby.
0: Be careful. We don't know what's going on in the refinery or what's happening to flambé.
3: Well then, what the fuck are we waiting for?
4: The mayor is refusing to listen to reason. Could you perhaps lend a hand?
3: We out here!
5: You're done for.
2: Hold them strong.
3: I'm sorry I'm late. Phone was on do not disturb. Anyway, what'd I miss?
6: Oh my god!
3: Oh, not much! Just the end of the fucking world!
7: Good to know.
3: I reckon we're gonna try and put a stop to that.
8: Get your ass in gear, babe. We're putting in some mad OT.
9: Requesting backup. We've got several 487s at the mall. Civilians, not Red Ring.

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2: Shit. Signal's split. Can't look for them at the same time. Gotta pick one to track first.
3: Давайте Садар выпьем.
2: We're gonna need our bat boy. We're coming, Sonar.

0: die type of shit?
1: There's a bomb downtown. We need someone to defuse it immediately. Let me fry somebody, please.
2: New me? Fucking rocks.
1: Not in my city.
3: We need all hands on deck and our trainees are pissing themselves. Can someone help me out?
0: Trying to step to me.

0: Let's fucking go!
1: Not so fucking phenomenal then, is he? Nah, I'm just fucking with you. I'm on it.

0: Okay. So how the fuck did Red Ring capture you?
1: I had been handcuffed. And out of respect for the handcuffs, I must yield.
0: Alright, King's all here. Some of you in worse shape than others.
1: My pride is hurt. And so is my body.
2: Damn. You look like, shit.
3: You just got rescued. Do not play with me right now.
1: Yeah, dang it. Sober, yeah.
0: Give me one sec.
4: Hey, Waterboy.
5: I was not picking. There was a zit on the inside of...
0: Hey, okay, I need you to do something for me.
5: Oh, yeah. What? Spill something?
0: I need you to be a superhero.
5: That's not... What if somebody spills? Mess up. I would mess up other
0: Everything
5: people.
0: In the city. Is on fire. You are the most valuable man in Los Angeles.
5: No, I can't. My net worth is barely...
0: Hey, look at me. You can.
5: Okay.
0: Great. Galen?
5: Okay.
6: Yes, sir.
0: Can we...
5: Okay.
0: You don't... Gotta keep saying it, okay, bud?
4: Can we get the newest Z-teamer, Waterboy, into the hero pool?
6: Absolutely. How you feeling, man?
5: Okay!
6: Hell yeah, bro. You sound okay as fuck.
3: Not to fear or worry, Blazer. She said, I'm here to help!
0: Alright, man, don't hurt yourself. Glad to have you on the team.
1: Oh, why if it isn't the SDN janitor?
3: I'm gonna get so wet!
0: Fantastic. Just do it near the bad guys.
7: Shit. The DTLA branch are all accusing each other of being Red Ring spies.
3: Get me on my jet right now! Fuck this shit!
2: Quite the odd couple.
1: Couple? You aren't my typical romantic companion, but I could be persuaded.
3: I'm on it. No stopping me this time.
1: This time.
8: Superhero backup requested. Giant monster on the beach. It's tearing the pier apart.

0: Hey, show them how we do it big top style.
1: The university's security system was triggered, and we've got students locked inside.

0: Ah, beautiful. The fuck is going on? Ugh, I hate that part of town. And all parts of all other towns also.
1: Wait, this isn't a dream, right?

0: Give me one sec.
1: Hey, water boy.
2: I was not picking. There was a zit on the inside of.
0: Okay, okay. No. I need you to do something for me.
2: Oh, yeah. I am. What? Spill something?
0: I need you to be a superhero.
2: That's not. I mean, I don't do. What if somebody spills? Mess up. I would mess up other
0: Everything
2: people.
0: In this city is on fire. You are the most valuable man in Los Angeles.
2: No. I can't. My net worth is barely.
0: Hey. Look at me. You can.
2: Okay.
0: Great. Galen?
2: Okay.
3: Yes, sir.
0: Can we?
2: Okay.
0: You don't gotta keep saying it, okay, bud?
1: Can we get the newest Z-teamer Waterboy into the hero pool?
3: Absolutely. How you feeling, man?
2: Okay.
3: Hell yeah, bro. You sound okay as

0: She said, you were, it was, I'm here to help.
1: All right, man, don't hurt yourself. Glad to have you on the team.
2: Oh, why, if it isn't the SDN janitor.
0: I'm gonna get so wet.
1: Fantastic. Just do it near the bad guys.
3: Shit. The DTLA branch are all accusing each other of being Red Ring spies.
4: Stadium's on fire. We're suspecting explosives. We need backup.
0: I'll do my hardest.
3: Hardest?
5: The code of Chad is using the chaos to summon their god through human sacrifice.

0: 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Don't we have some bigger problems right now?
1: You used to work DTLA, right?

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0: shark requested. 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
2: Did you know that every time the city grows, it becomes larger?
3: University's security system was triggered, and we've got students locked inside.

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0: Okay, here's the thing, guys. 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

0: 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A nice 80-degree angle. 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